0: The Reading Writing Hotline is there to help adults who have difficulties with reading, writing or spelling. 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
3: Good afternoon, I'm Alyssa Delfs. Authorities say the federal government is preparing for more H5 bird flu detections in Australian wildlife. It comes after local transmission of the virus occurred in Australia for the first time. Chief Veterinary Officer Dr. Beth Cookson says it's a concerning but expected development.
4: This news of some local transmission may mean we start to see wider spread among wild birds and other susceptible wildlife. We do know from the overseas experience that once the virus becomes more widespread among wild birds and other susceptible wildlife.

It's a double shot request on 104.7 FM. And it goes out to you, Winkle from Warhope. And he can't even guess what it is. Your request from me.

Well, of course, jazz isn't just played, it's sung. And some of the brightest stars in jazz history are some of those great vocalists like Ella Fitzgerald, Sarah Vaughan, Carmen McRae. I've had the great good fortune to work with some of them along the way, and it was just amazing the way a jazz singer interprets a song. Well, we have a lady with us this afternoon to take that role, and I know you're going to be absolutely stunned. You are in for a treat. Would you please welcome Miss Hetty Kate?

why you went away. Uh-huh. Understand you couldn't stay. Uh-huh. Wonder where you are today. Uh-huh. After all is said and done, it was right for you to run.

You ain't seen nothing yet. Now, during the week, we lost Bill Oddie, who was a member of the Goodies. The Goodies were Tim Brooke Taylor, Graeme Garden, and Bill Oddie. Bill Oddie was a renowned ornithologist, a bird watcher. And this tune, the Goodies theme song, was also what my husband and I walked down to the aisle to after we got married.